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Classic Dance Radio. Your trip down memory lane.

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It's full of surprises. So I'm told. Life is too short. 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Have as much fun as you wish. Just wait and see. 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Yes, that's it. Life is too short.

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I raise my head, look up, and I'm surprised the clouds have gone. I'm still in search for darkness, so I've got to wait till dawn. The dark side.

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And I got a little music for all you people out there still in your bed. Time to wake up. We have a temperature today of about 95 with a water temperature of 75. 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